0: Please, I'm a baker. 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Give me all your money.
1: This is the story of my baker.

Ràdio Montornès, 91.2 de l'FM. It doesn't matter if you love him or capital H-I-M. Just put your paws up, 'cause you were born this way.

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1: Ladies and gentlemen, from Los Angeles, California, the door.

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And if your man gives you trouble just to move out on a double, and you don't let it trouble your brain, cause away goes trouble down the drain.

0: know, there's something I want you to have.
1: Oh, it's beautiful. But wait a minute, isn't this...
0: Yeah, yes it is.
1: But I thought the old lady dropped it into the ocean in the air.
0: Well, baby, I went down and got it for you.
1: Aw, you shouldn't have.